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Give me head, I want your sperm. Can't teach these the game. 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No, they hate to see me win. Play that ush, let it burn.

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1: 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Spread them cheeks, let me see that. Shake that, like you out of control. 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Bend it on down, put your face on the floor. That till your legs can't stand. High freak.

What's going on, Rochester? This is Nathan Carter. 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

0: God on another hemisphere. 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
1: Whoa, whoa, whoa, whoa, whoa, whoa.
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0: Mr. Hem.
2: Pocket. 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Pocket. 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

0: 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R&B, hip-hop, and throwbacks. 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
1: Ride this, or you sit on Let's my go. 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

0: Zap Band. Woo! Uh-oh, I'm going to let you think about that for
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0: And that is true. I don't usually tell people that, but I am a native New Yorker, born on Ocean Avenue in Brooklyn. Good morning, Pastor T.
1: Hey,
0: you didn't even know.
1: Now, I did not know that.
0: I wasn't born in Rochester. I came a Rochesterian because, well, we got shipped up here when I was around 6 years old. Yeah, so. But I have to play that because I haven't played that song in years, and I had to say that for the New York Knicks.
1: Oh, yeah. Oh, yeah. That was a great game last night. I loved it.
0: If you're a New York Knicks fan, it was a great
1: Knicks
0: game.
1: Fan.
0: Well, so am I. But see, I go back to the days of David the Butcher. And who? Okay. When they won it in 73.
1: I got you.
0: Okay.
1: I was two.
0: Dick Barnett. You were two. Well, see, I can tell you the whole starting lineup. I remember when Willis Reed came out in that game, and I saw it all. But, you know, but the point is that ticket prices, I'm not trying to get a ticket down there this week. Monday and Wednesday, forget about it.
1: I hear you. I heard the tickets was sometime $100,000 courtside.
0: That's ridiculous. Who courtside? I don't know why people want to sit courtside. Because you got to pay attention during the whole game.
1: Yeah. Yeah.
0: And I've had the opportunity to sit, I won't say court side, but close enough that you get hit with the ball. You get players falling on you. I don't want the 300-pound guy. That happened here in Rochester.
1: Okay.
0: When we had an and-one situation. And that's when you find out your real friends.
1: Uh-huh.
0: Because Mark Jackson's brother was playing at the War Memorial.
1: Okay.
0: And so I was courtside, and I happened to be heckling him in my old version. And he stopped playing and came over to me.
1: Uh-huh.
0: And I'm looking like, well, what happened to the guy sitting next to me? Everybody just vacated.
1: They bailed on you. You find out who your friends are. Yeah, you're in the crisis, man.
0: Yeah. That was a hilarious experience.
1: I bet it was.
0: I don't want to be nowhere near where the players can hear me because they come find you. How you been, man?
1: Doing well, thank you, man. Been real busy, but good. Everything is well. Thank you.
0: I'm glad you could hang out a little this morning.
1: Oh, yeah. Had to come see my man. Had to come see you.
0: But the thing is, have you got to meet Nate Carter? Because we're going to go to a remote at Bishop Kearney.
1: Okay.
0: And this is how I say things work in life. You know, I went to Bishop Kearney. He went to Bishop Kearney. Guess what college he went to?
1: What's
0: Michigan State. How about that? But there's something else that's even more precious to me, is that he's a black man that was taught by an exceptional black man. Mr. Goss, who passed away this year. Kayla's is a good friend. He's like my son.
1: Yeah, Kayla's family, yeah.
0: But the Goss family is woven with this station.
1: Yes.
0: And his brother, when he died, I immediately said, well, we got to keep the brother's name alive.
1: Right.
0: And so this young man came back to Rochester to do just this.
2: What's going on, Rochester? This is Nathan Carter. Wanted to announce that I'm having my free football camp today, starting at 10 a.m. Registration starts at 9:30. And man, this is a camp that you don't want to miss. 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I can't wait to see you guys there, man. I am WDKX.
0: Yeah.
1: That's wonderful.
0: He came, and he's playing for the Atlanta Falcons now. So that's the part.
1: Oh, I didn't know. Thank you for enlightening me.
0: But I also want to enlighten the TV stations, mm-hmm. because I know they got some press releases. Please don't let me go out to Bishop Kearney today and see nobody covering something positive in our community.
1: Yes.
0: This young man came back to Rochester to keep Rick Goss's name alive, mm-hmm. in honor of his coach, who was, mm-hmm. at Bishop Kearney, who helped him in his football journey. And he's now playing for the Atlanta Falcons, and he's giving a free football camp today from one. This is the part I like. That's why I was saying, I got to stretch, do something, because from one, from first grade to eighth, I'm like, I want to hang out with the first and second graders.
1: Yes.
0: I can be a tackling dummy for them. That's about all that's going to happen.
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4: Some morning showers for your Saturday, a mix of sun and clouds, then a good chance of showers and storms by the afternoon. Breezy and warm, high near 82. Tonight, showers will gradually taper, low near 60. And for your Sunday, becoming mostly sunny, a warm day, high temperatures, upper 70s. 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I'm Chief Meteorologist Richard McCullough of 103.9 WDKX. Have a great weekend.
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0: Last night, you sent some dogs dig in and just survive the New York Knicks winning again. Could they sweep San Antonio?
1: I believe they could. I'm looking forward to it. I believe they won 13 straight, and I think we're going to win number 14 and number 15 and celebrate.
0: That's what I want to hear. Native New Yorkers are rallying. Sammy, I want to say it's a pleasure to hear from you. But somebody got to be around the Knicks. The Knicks I grew up with. See, now we came from two different generations.
1: Yeah, I got into the Knicks with Bernard King. Now, I knew some of the history. Now, the Butcher, I lost him. But Walt Clyde, Frazier, Phil Jackson. Yeah, that's your generation.
0: And then the transition to Black Jesus when it came in with Earl Monroe. Oh, man. Something back then. But they're amazing right now.
1: Yeah, they are looking good, man. And I love the way Mike Brown has them playing because it's a whole team concept, and it's not built upon on one person, but we know who the superstars are, and so it's important. That's how you win team ball.
0: That's exactly what we need in our community.
1: Yes.
0: And that's why I want to shout out the young man for the Atlanta Falcons. He came back to town to do a football camp at Bishop Kearney today. If you happen to be in the area, come by just to support him.
1: And it's free.
0: Yes.
1: It's free. He's investing in the community because someone great invested in him. And look where he is now. And now he's come back to say, I want to do the same thing, give others the same opportunity he had.
0: And that great person, I've got to say his name because it's Rick Goss.
1: Yes.
0: And when he passed away, I told Kayla, we're going to make sure we got to keep your brother's name alive.
1: Yeah, we have to.
0: It's Rick the same thing I did for Tony, dealing with the basketball court. The legends are going to be playing there in a couple of weeks.
1: Okay,
0: On that basketball court. Same thing I do for the station with my dad. Mm-hmm. I want to make sure they know if it wasn't for Andrew A. Langston and Gloria Millicent Langston, there'd be no DKX. And it wouldn't be a DKX if it wasn't for you listening right now, because you are DKX.
1: Yes.
0: They wanted this station for the community.
1: Which is brilliant. Is brilliant. One, and it's selfless.
0: And so please make sure you support each other. And you know what I like people to do? Why don't you just talk to somebody you don't know today?
1: Yeah.
0: If you see them, to say, hey, how you doing?
1: Because it don't cost you anything.
0: Just to be kind.
1: Just to be kind, man. Let's build a kind community.
0: And so we'll see you out at Bishop Kearney. So that's where I'd like to start, because we're going to be out at Bishop. Come on, in fact, I know I've got some tickets for the Red Wings are playing the Bills. Well, I shouldn't mix that. Maybe I shouldn't, because he plays for the Falcons. He may not like that. Let me call Nathan and ask, can I give out these Bills tickets? Because they're playing softball Sunday. But maybe I can get tickets out to Rick Ross. Yeah, we got tickets to everything.
1: Yeah.
0: I think I'm Wiz Khalifa. Just show up at Bishop Kearney and spin the windows wheel and see if we can win something.
1: And you never know what the surprise is going to be.
0: Yeah, well, you'd be surprised if I show up, because I'm going to take on some first and second graders.
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See, I know you have it hard sometimes, but when you feel like you need me, or you can call me. You see, because I'll be somewhere around. You see, not only that, you see, I'll be your bridge over troubled waters. You see, the reason why I say this, baby, is because I love you, girl. I love you so much. Oh, sometimes I can't even explain. You see, you're like a flower that blooms in any season. And that's why I like to say, you're my flower.

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This is Nathan Carter. 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

is not a problem that I can't fix, cause I can do it in the mix. 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

0: 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And I learn something about you every day, Cookie. Every week, I learn something new. Because here I thought I was being a little excessive when folks would call and say, you know, there's a mouse. Come get this mouse. And I'm watching the game. You know, the mouse stay there till the game's over. No. I'll come get it.
1: If there is a mouse in the house, whatever part of the house that mouse is in, you cannot walk in that area.
0: Who says?
1: I did.
0: Oh, okay. Okay.
1: And when you close the door, he can go underneath. You have to put something like a towel to keep him.
0: Oh,
1: it's a he.
0: Okay.
1: It's a he. Okay. Mice are always he's.
0: You see what I mean? Now, I thought it was just ladies, women that were afraid of mice. And then somebody, you know,
1: bats.
0: They got over it because they had to work for me. And he says, I used to be afraid of mice, too. And so I'm like, well, you got over it, didn't you?
2: Walked out the office, pointed up to the doorway, said, oh, it's a bat.
0: Get that bat. Get that.
2: Yeah. Just that simple.
1: You had to touch it?
0: Yeah. Oh, how would you go get the bat out the house?
2: Get that bat.
0: Yeah. That's it. So if there's a bat, I'm Batman and Robin. We come and get them. So I'm not afraid of, you know, things like that. I'm afraid of people with guns that can't shoot. I'm staying away from that. So
1: I can't do that.
0: So what's worse, bat or mice?
1: Yep. They're all worse.
0: Okay.
1: They're all on the same level.
0: So fear is something else. I guess I don't have a fear of creatures with four legs, but one with two. Yeah, you can be careful with that.
1: What about spiders? Are you scared of spiders?
0: No, you can step on them. You can just swat. You know, no.
1: Stink bugs.
0: What is a stink bug? Stink bug? No. I tell you one thing I don't like are flies.
1: I don't like flies either.
0: I don't like flies, especially when I'm eating. You know, yes. Don't land. If they land on my food, I'm done.
1: You got to throw it the whole thing away.
3: He ain't throwing it away. Oh. He's going to shoot a fly away and keep eating.
1: I'm going to take that part off.
4: It depends what it is.
3: That's sweet potato pie. If a fly laid on a slice of sweet potato pie, what you about to do?
0: That pie going down. I ain't throwing no pie away. You got a good point, Brandon. You know me.
3: Yeah. You ain't throwing that pie away.
0: Yeah, you're right. You're absolutely right. We're going to have a discussion about the Knicks next here at DKX.

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1: Some morning showers for your Saturday, a mix of sun and clouds, then a good chance of showers and storms by the afternoon. Breezy and warm, high near 82. Tonight, showers will gradually taper, low near 60. And for your Sunday, becoming mostly sunny, a warm day, high temperatures, upper 70s. 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I'm Chief Meteorologist Richard McCullough of 103.9 WDKX. Have a great weekend.
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1: What's going on, Rochers? 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And man, this is a camp that you don't want to miss. 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I can't wait to see you guys there, man.

0: guys there, man. I am WDKX.
1: That's a young man. Boy, this boy got pipes on him, don't
2: man,
1: he?
2: Man, he could read the phone book.
1: Good-looking young man, too. So, Bishop Carney and...
3: Spartan.
1: Excuse me. Michigan State Spartan also.
3: Michigan State Spartan.
1: And he's also playing right now for the Atlanta Falcons.
2: Oh, very nice.
1: And he came back home to honor Rochester and also Rick Goss, because that was his coach at Bishop Carney.
3: Yeah, it definitely was.
2: That is so beautiful. So he is doing the football camp this morning.
1: Yeah,
2: today.
1: Free.
2: Free football camp.
1: For first graders to eighth graders. That's why I'm trying to get stretching. You see me getting ready. I want to go out there and see if I can handle them.
2: What you going to see? What you going to see?
1: I think I can stiff arm them first graders.
2: I don't know.
1: I ain't messing with no eighth graders.
4: I got you.
1: Okay. No, I'm definitely
2: going to take the eighth graders.
1: Yeah, I'll take Xavier and Raheem with me. So that's my offensive line.
3: There you go.
1: So it's at Bishop Carney. We're going to be giving out tickets. That's why you see all the Jam Squad folks getting together with PJ, Lucas, Jordan, Kennedy.
2: Yeah, they're getting ready.
1: And hopefully Mike. I hope you woke up, Mike, because we need some live feed. We're going to try something different today. You'll see.
2: Oh, okay.
1: Oh, wait till you see the new DKX on the 2 is coming. And I got to thank Wiz for that, because he's the one that came up with the name.
2: He did come up with the name. Mm-hmm. Off the top of his dome.
1: Yeah, make sure you check him out at 2 o'clock today. DJ Wiz will be in a little early. Wiz, make sure you get this message. We got a lot of stuff going on in Rochester. Stop raining, so make sure you join us. And I want to put a bet on that Xavier will be down in New York City running crazy like the rest of the New Yorkers at the New York Knicks sweep.
2: So are you a Knicks fan?
4: I'm a pseudo Knicks fan. Okay. My father was a diehard Knicks fan. I kind of grew up in an era where we were more fans of players than teams. So Kobe Bryant was always my favorite player. But yeah, Dre, you'll probably see me running around because I can't afford them tickets.
1: How much are tickets?
4: Me and Raheem was looking. This is in the nosebleed section. So as you can see, it's about $20,000 for the cheapest seat in the house.
2: Dollars?
3: What?
4: $20,000 for the cheapest seat in the house.
2: Are you kidding me?
4: See how far up that seat is, Cookie?
2: Floor seats are 47.
3: No. That's not floor seats. Those probably like behind the bench. Floor seats. It's about $500,000.
4: Yeah, you can't
3: think about that.
4: So in order to get floor seats, you'd have to have like a New York Knicks connection, somebody that used to play, somebody that works there.
1: Why are you looking at me?
3: You know,
2: they got one ticket left.
4: We know you know that.
2: For the seats that's worth $24,203.
1: I'm not calling nobody for a ticket that costs that much.
2: No.
1: John. Just in case. Because he used to be an intern here.
3: Yeah.
1: We got folks who used to play for the Knicks.
3: Yeah, remember, John? Remember we did your draft party? Back. Yeah.
1: Right. Who did we bring for that?
3: Jay-Z?
1: Nas and AZ. We need to call John.
3: I actually had to go drive because they flew into Syracuse. I had to go drive and pick them up.
1: We got plenty of history here, Cookie.
2: Well, y'all need tickets then. Somebody need to give y'all some tickets. You deserve them.
1: Oh, I agree. But the problem is, if they give us one ticket, who going?
2: Raheem going. He the biggest.

0: Oh, yeah. It's his birthday tomorrow. The kid. Prince on 103.9 WDKX, and there's a special function going on at the Little Theater. I'd like to welcome our family from the Little. Could you introduce yourself, please?
1: Absolutely. I'm Ayette Jordan, Executive Director at the Little.
2: And I'm Chris Hastings, President CEO of WXXI.
0: And they are huge Prince fans.
1: Yes, we are.
0: I went last year, and people were singing, dressed up, and it's the best movie you could see when people participate.
1: Yeah.
2: Oh, totally.
0: And it's kind of like reminiscent to me when I was young, there was a Rocky Horror Picture Show, and the energy was almost the same for Prince fans.
2: Yeah. The first time I saw it, I was like 10, right? So my

0: mother was really cool. She took me to see Purple Rain at 10. And
1: your mother's a legend then.
0: Oh yeah. Yeah. Oh yeah. Because it put in me where I'm at right now. Like my, I've wrapped my Jeep purple.
2: Really? Legit. Yes.
0: Cause I'm a deep Prince fan. And I keep saying to everybody, it's like, y'all want me to do a radio show at WXXI? It's going to be 2 hours of Prince.
3: Well, you can do it. You're the general manager. You can call the shots.
0: I know. I can do what I want.
3: There you go. Yeah.
0: I don't know when that's going to happen, but
3: if you're popping, might as well keep popping. You know?
4: Yeah. Now, what's your favorite Prince song?
3: Okay,
0: here we go. Probably, what's your favorite Prince
3: song? Say the Mary's going to. We're going to have Matt play.
4: Let's see if he really. Yeah, okay,
3: what's your favorite
0: Get Off. Song?
4: What? Whoa, okay, oh, okay. That shows. Okay, so you Get Off.
0: It's probably Get Off.
4: Do you know the lyrics to that song?
0: Yes, I do.
4: 52 foot. Wow, okay.
3: See, the man knows
4: I would
3: his
4: have
3: music.
4: Never guessed that this guy, because if you look at him, you would not think that he was, that would be his favorite one.
3: First of all, Prince is his favorite artist.
4: Right. But that's amazing, gentlemen. He is saying that Get Off was his favorite one. Man be a woman and a woman be a man.
0: He was ahead of his time, but he's just like a lyricist, a musician. He could play any instrument.
3: True.
0: He's a great producer. Like, people would go to him, and he would make their sound.
1: Yeah,
0: you know, and Stevie Nicks.
4: What's your favorite song written by Prince? Because you know, you said he wrote written songs for other artists. Who's your favorite? Who do you like that other people have written song? I know what mine is.
0: It's funny. You know that Sinead O'Connor song?
3: Correct.
0: He wrote that.
4: Well, you know what else he wrote? Chaka Khan.
1: He wrote that.
4: And you can tell that that's written by Prince.
3: So I told you the mayor knows his music.
4: Sure, we got here.
0: The funny thing is,
4: he knows his stuff. He knows his
0: Prince
4: stuff.
0: Prince brought Chaka Khan to BET when I was there.
3: Okay.
0: And so that's how I got to meet her.
3: Oh, wow.
0: Her and Larry Graham.
3: Wow.
0: So the night we had him on Tavis Smiley Show years ago, he brought Larry Graham and Chaka Khan, and they had a deep relationship.
4: Wow. Yeah, Prince is amazing. I mean, I like Prince so much, and I'm lucky. I got to see him before he died. Mm-hmm. I think it was 2010 I went to go see Prince. Mm-hmm. My wife was probably about 8 months pregnant, and we went to the Izod Center in New Jersey. And what amazed me about that concert was it was like being at the United Nations.
0: People from all over
4: the world. And then he's just walking up and down the stage saying, oh, so many hits, what should I play next? And then people are yelling out, and then he just play it. And he played 5 or 6 different guitars. I mean, he's very, very
0: The crazy
4: talented.
0: Thing, when he used to do those concerts all over the city, he would do the concert, but then there was the after show.
3: Yeah, I've seen some of those.
0: Sometimes he would play concerts at 4 or 5 in the morning.
3: Right.
1: And when Prince died, my office went silent because everybody was just in shock and tears.
3: Wow.
1: Because we lost a great legend.
3: Yeah. Well, you can experience Prince on the screen with at the Little. What time is that show tomorrow?
5: So tomorrow, 3:30 p.m., we will be screening Purple Rain. And come on through. Get there a little early because the line will probably be a little long.
3: Yeah, but you get to experience Prince with a bunch of Prince fans.
5: And I did last year.
1: Or bring somebody.
5: Wear purple.
1: Yeah, bring somebody new. Well, who doesn't know Prince, though?
3: Well, a lot of younger folks
0: don't.
3: Really?
1: Bring somebody new.
3: I'd like to hear you two do a podcast with music. Because I didn't realize how deep.
4: I was surprised. I know you go deep. He passed a couple of tests.
3: Yeah, he kind of shot me.
4: I threw it out there.
5: This morning.
4: You know, I was trying to trip him up. Eric's not here. Eric, where you at?
0: I'm worried about my brand.
3: Don't worry about your brand. You and DKX here.
4: Don't worry about your brand.
3: We won't even talk about XXI here, but we're going to talk about the Little. But you're always welcome. Like I tried to tell you, anything you're doing in town, we're the last local stations left.
0: Yes.
3: And so from a local aspect, we got to represent Rochester.
0: Right. We got to serve Rochester. That's the most important thing.
3: Well,
0: serve Rochester with information and music and culture.
3: Okay, and XXI, do they ever feature any music for Prince?
5: Yes.
0: Well, yeah, when I step into the studio, say, what are we doing?
4: He's the boss. That's what I'm trying to get. Make sure he does.
3: He's the boss. Right?
4: Because I'm getting ready
3: to play a whole bunch of Prince this morning. Because we got it like that here. But this is a local station. I just want to make sure folks understand there's a relationship that we need to be in touch with one another in this town. And we got to stop isolating ourselves in separate silos.
0: That's right.
3: So, once again, the mayor will be getting it in a few minutes with our superintendent.
4: I'm going to behave. You know, I was nice to him last week.
3: Nah, you don't have to be this week.
4: He had long hours last week, and you know, so I didn't want to beat him up that much. But I saw him at the you know, stop gun violence thing yesterday, and he was riding on a high because that mix that.

0: put it together.
1: Reg gave, he had to phone a friend. So Reg, you know, put it together for him because he had to phone a friend. So he was feeling himself a little bit, but he told me he'd be here. That's why I wanted to stop up. So I know he's probably on his way.
2: He's on his way.
3: But now he heard you on the radio. You might turn around.
1: He'll be here.
3: Okay.
2: He'll be up here. Keep it tuned up. You can find out what happens in memory lane. Don't forget, Little Theater tomorrow. What time?
4: 3:30 p.m.
2: Okay.
5: It's Rochester's best ride home. Memory.

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4: What's going on, Rochester? 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I am WDKX.
5: Yes, he is. Is this young man? I'm glad he came back. Now, Mayor, I want to explain to you that this young man went to Bishop Kearney High School.
6: Yes, and he's going back, right?
5: Okay. He's there right now.
6: Yep, okay.
5: But not only that, to your left and in front of you are two Michigan State grads.
6: Oh, yeah?
5: Yeah, and he went to Michigan State also.
6: All right.
5: And he came back, and Eric, this is what I want to explain to you. The reason all this is that triangle connection, the Gauss family.
6: Yeah, so we love the Gauss family.
5: Rick was his coach at Bishop Kearney.
6: And don't we love, him, Mr. Rick. Oh,
5: right. And so what happens is that in honor of him, he came back home. He's playing for the Atlanta Falcons now.
7: Okay, that's a good team.
5: And he's doing a free football camp for first graders to eighth graders.
6: And to show you how small the world is, his sister, who is extremely sharp, Nadia, is my intern for the summer in the mayor's office.
5: Oh, wow.
6: What a small world. And, you know, she's just talking to Cram. She's like, oh, yeah, my brother's doing a football camp. And I'm like, who's your brother? Oh, he plays for the NFL. I was like, okay.
5: Yeah.
6: Small world. Small world.
5: Yeah,
6: small
5: but that's how this community works.
6: But shout out to Nathan Carter for coming back and not forgetting where he came from, where he was reared, and doing that for Rick. I mean, Rick is we're all still missing Rick.
5: We've lost a lot of people this year.
6: Oh man, it's been tough from last year going into this year.
5: Right, that's why I try to get you guys to come in, and we sometimes people chop it up in here.
6: That's
5: and,
6: right.
5: We don't allow what's being said in the studio outside of when I say mics are hot. But I have to address something that the mayor is accusing me of something, Cookie.
6: Well, she's
8: He's
6: grading on a curve.
8: Okay. Grading what on a curve, Mayor?
6: The superintendent of schools.
5: What?
8: The
5: mix. We're talking about the mix. Explain.
6: The mix.
5: Wait. It's the mix.

0: Because we had, first off, we had it done, but it was done by one of the best DJs around.
1: And I have to shout out Big Rez.
0: Yeah, of course you have to shout him out.
1: Yeah, I didn't realize the brother was that talented.
0: Oh, he's talented.
2: I got you, man.
1: Once I heard, and let me say this, because you know I'm not biased. Well, I am biased because my list is still the best. But when I heard his mix of the Mayor's playlist, I'm like,
3: fire.
0: Yeah. Well, fire. Well, listen, but yours was good too.
1: What was
0: because of Big Reg and a guy by the name of the owner of the station, Mr. Andre Marcel. He called in the Calvary. I'm just picturing him telling Cookie, we got to get this man some help. So he picked up the phone and called Big Reg. And
3: it's community.
1: Let me say this.
0: It's okay.
1: It's not like Big Reg was applied to my playlist solely. He was applied to your playlist as well.
0: Yeah, but what I'm saying is that without Big Reg, you know, it was
1: your playlist wouldn't be good.
0: Oh, no. Yours would have been blown away. Yours would have been blown away. Yours was called in for Big Reg to make it, you know, what it needed to be, so that way you could have a chance.
1: Well, let me say this.
3: Big Reg, shout out.
1: No, we both did a good job. But let me say this, that I've been approached by multiple people, people from the city, people from the school districts, people, you know, when I say the city, the city employees, who are asking, what is your playlist? Because
3: I wouldn't put on both, whose name.
0: Yeah, right? They want to know.
1: People are sharing with me that they really enjoy both of them.
0: Oh, of course. Yeah, of course.
3: They're 44 minutes
2: long. They're both good.
0: Yeah, but here's the thing. When you got Big Reg in the mix, that's what happens. I've been listening to Big Reg forever. I mean, he's good, and Big Reg, and I'm not. He didn't pay me to say this. He's like a fine wine.
1: Oh,
0: he even gets better. He gets even better with age. I mean, he is not.
2: No,
0: I mean,
2: for real.
1: His tagline is the icon.
0: Yeah, that's right.
1: So that says it all. That says it all, right?
3: Okay. Right. So for those of you just tuning in,
0: and we got mixologists here. Dre, you need to explain the mixologists.
3: I got to explain the situation how this started. We have a WDKX app, and you can hear the superintendent stream and the mayor stream as stream one, stream two. I will not identify whose stream is which. The problem is,
2: I know, though.
3: You know, why don't I just go to break? You know, you just took my whole concentration out. Because the point is, I played them on the air. They don't even know I played the entire mix on the air last week.
2: Mm-hmm.
3: And I can show you the ratings, actual Nielsen ratings for each mix.
0: Wow.
3: The problem I'm having, would you want me to make sure everybody has a chance to vote? So here's the point. On the app, people who have an Android can't access both of those mixes. Yeah, only with iPhones.
0: That's the problem. But this is such a lesson, though. This is, you know, we joke about the music, right, guys? But what Dre is grappling with, and you know, the superintendent's an educator, and I'm a preacher teacher. but that's always a question, right? Mm-hmm. So if somebody doesn't have access to the ballot box, what do you do to make sure that they then have their access?
3: That's what this was all about.
0: So that way it won't be denied. So this is actually a teachable moment for you guys. Election in November, election in June. How do you ameliorate that? Now, if it was up to the superintendent, what he would say no, as long as he's winning.
1: No.
3: Eric.
1: That sounds like some Orange Man stuff.
3: Well, let's go to break and we'll be back.
2: Yes,
0: he said it. That's what he said.
4: Chaka Khan. Chaka Khan. Chaka Khan.

0: Rewind.
1: Let's just get to the real point of the rewinding to another Prince fan just walked in. Paul Butte.
2: What'd
1: you say?
2: Man.
1: What'd you say, Paul Butte?
2: Yes.
1: How did the function go? Let's say we can catch up with you. There was a function at Mount Olivet.
2: Oh, man, it was awesome. The house was packed. The kids really jammed. And, you know, being at the church made a whole difference. The atmosphere changed the vibe. We started out with a prayer. We started out with Kirk Franklin Stomp. And they went to classical. Every kind of music we did. And the kids loved it. And the audience.
1: And who's the conductor?
2: Gerard Hardiman.
1: My guy.
2: One of the best I've ever seen in my life.
1: Right.
2: And definitely, what a wonderful young man.
1: And you have something coming up this weekend.
2: Yes, the Gospel Pearls anniversary in conjunction with our Gospel anniversary. Pearls.
1: Isn't that the quartet stuff?
2: Yeah. Yes, quartet. Yeah. And they're giving awards to the quartet royalty of Rochester, especially Little John, who was here way before me. But they're honoring him and all the quartet legends, because all of those guys are older now.
1: See, well, Eric doesn't know, because like I said, he's at a disadvantage where the mayor has an advantage knowing Rochester.
3: That's right.
1: Eric's not from Rochester. When he says Little John, he's not talking about...
4: Yeah, I'm thinking.
5: Yeah! You see, Eric was like, yeah!
1: That's the Little John he's thinking of.
2: Put that together, wow.
1: Well, I was least going to go Robin Hood, but okay, never mind. But the point is, Little John was an air personality, the program director of the first of WDKX.
3: Okay.
1: And he did the gospel show for decades. And so, from Little John beget Iris McGrith.
3: I skipped somebody.
1: Ron. I forgot Ron's last name. But there's only been a handful of people to put their hand on gospel for the radio station. Paul controls that end.
3: Okay.
1: So what they're doing tomorrow, he needed to come up and we were going to chop it up. But you need to tell him, how long is that show?
2: That show starts
1: tomorrow.
2: At 4?
1: 4 o'clock?
2: 4 o'clock.
1: Like, I mean, they got to get out of church and get over there.
2: Yep. That's right. Well, that's the way.
3: Good old Baptist Sunday.
2: If you remember Little John's, the reason it was at 4 o'clock,
1: okay.
2: Little John's concerts were always 4 o'clock at Hochstein back in those days.
1: That's right.
2: So this is in honor of all of that, all those quartet programs. And it's a group from Omaha, Nebraska, the Chosen Few, the Bright Clouds, as Joe Council group, Chosen Few, Chosen Generation, Wayne Norwood, just for all quartet lovers, but we're giving awards to quartet royalty of Rochester.
3: Where's it going to be?
2: Innovation Square. Innovation Square. Tickets are
1: Thanks,
2: only
1: Andy.
2: $20.
3: Shout out to Galena.
2: And the fact that it's at Innovation Square.
1: And our antenna's on top of.
2: That's right.
3: Always a DKX connection.
2: Yes, always.
1: But I got to ask you a question. I know you have the DKX app on your phone.
2: Mm-hmm.
1: Have you listened to Stream 1 or Stream 2 on demand? I know you don't have time, but have you listened to the two?
2: I have not.
1: Okay. I was going to have you be the final vote.
3: Let me take a note.
1: I was going to take one. If you had a vote and said, I like Stream 1 more than Stream 2.
3: That
1: we could have just solved
3: it.
2: Is that y'all war?
3: It's our war. It's our war.
2: Yeah, that's what I thought.
3: But it's a peaceful war.
1: It's a peaceful war. That's how
4: it is. It's a celebration of brotherhood. It's a celebration of good music.
3: That's right. I think we should let Cookie decide and break the tie.
4: She says she already knows.
6: She thinks she knows.
4: I think Cookie's kind of partial to you.
3: She should be. That's my cookie.
6: I can tell you what stream I like, though.
1: No, because that's part of the voting process.
3: Yeah, that's right.
1: And if you could explain once again why I'm so adamant to make sure.
3: I think we should have Eddie Gartz break it. We should have Eddie listen to it.
1: Eddie didn't know who Drake was.
3: I know, that's why we should have him do it. That's why we should have him do it.
1: But please listen to Stream 1, Stream 2 on demand on the app, because we have to have an answer today for these gentlemen.
3: Okay.
1: Because I can't keep my finger on the button for you anymore, Eric.
6: Your vote matters.
3: He's holding out to see if he can make up some of the votes.

0: Keith Sweat. I think somebody I know, the mayor of Rochester, knows a little bit more about Keith Sweat than anybody right now.
1: You better believe that, because on September 5th, I'll say it in English and in Spanish, El Cinco de Septiembre. September 5th at the Blue Cross Arena. Keith Sweat headlining the show along with great friends that are going to be there. Genuine, Cut Close.
2: Oh, Cut Close is coming?
1: Yes. Drew Hill. Okay. And then my man, Joe.
2: Oh, so, Joe.
1: See? Did you get your ticket yet?
2: Well, now that you said Joe's coming.
1: There you go.
0: So everybody has something that they
1: everybody, like. And that's what I like about this show. If you're an R&B lover, there is somebody for everybody on that show.
2: Yeah.
3: But this is the Rochester Grooves, right?
1: We're calling this whole series the Rochester Grooves Summer Series. You know, you got, and we're doing it all summer, and we're ending the summer with the Keith Sweat show, and then kind of starting the summer, July, kicking it off with the person we're going to be on stage with,
3: Rick Ross,
1: the boss.
0: Isn't Diane Ponder also?
1: And then we have Danielle Ponder. Danielle Ponder is going to be here.
0: She is here
1: on July 20th.
0: She's from
1: Rochester. Mm-hmm. Worldwide has a great album called "We Are All Brave." I think is the name of the album. But July 20th, June 20th, she will be performing at Juneteenth at Martin Luther King Park. But also look at the way we're using our spaces in
2: so
1: the
2: that's
1: city.
2: Next, that's a couple weeks from now.
1: June 20th, and so think about that. That's at MLK Park. At ESL Ballpark is Rick Ross, and then at Blue Cross Arena is Keith Sweat. So we're using these great spaces to highlight these great locations in Rochester to have great music. And it's all about us grooving throughout the entire summer. And me and Dre keep saying we may even add even more. So that's what we have right now. Mm. But each summer we wanna have this series where we're grooving.
3: Right.
0: Well, there's a lot of things going on in Rochester.
1: Oh, man.
2: All the time.
3: I got a question, though.
0: Okay.
3: When are we going to know who won the stream?
1: Yes.
3: The vote. The contest.
0: Okay, thanks,
3: We
0: Cookie.
3: Need to know, Andre, whatever you're doing, you need to stop
0: gatekeeper.
3: It so we can get a winner.
1: The straighter who removes. Open it
3: yes,
1: up.
3: Yes, open it. Remove the blockade.
1: The blockade.
0: It's not a blockade.
2: We need to make sure that the mayor isn't planting all those landmines.
1: Okay. So I'm planting the landmines.
0: Well, see, the thing is, what I'm trying to get you to understand, people that have Androids couldn't vote.
1: So that's a challenge.
2: That's important.
0: You need to vote. Everybody needs to understand. You

0: got to vote, but not only for this, but you see what I'm getting at, Mary.
1: That's right. I
0: created this whole campaign for the situation of people understanding we got to vote this
1: year. We got
0: to
1: vote. And this is a great... Now, we want to push you to vote for music, but the superintendent and I want you to make sure you go out and vote in elections just as much as you go and vote for this music, right?
2: Yes,
1: I mean, you got a primary in June that a lot of people may not know about because of summertime, graduations, and all that. That's coming up in June. And then in November, you got a general election, which is extremely, extremely important. So we got to make sure we vote, but you got to make sure that it's right, that you know the knowledge that's happening, particularly when you look at the rolling back of the Voting Rights Act, particularly in southern states. You got to get up and you got to make sure that you vote.
0: Well, I can make sure I can do a tag on. What's the time check? The time check is brought to you by Demond Meeks, Assemblyman Demond Meeks. It's 11:21.
1: And he's marching right now.
0: He is
1: marching right now in the Square Fair, which I will be headed to over in a little bit, the 60th Annual Square Fair over in the 19th Ward. Right in front of School 16. So shout out to Demond Meeks marching in the parade.
2: Started at 10 o'clock, I believe. Yeah, started at 10 o'clock.
0: What is the Square Fair about?
1: So the Square Fair is about neighborhoods. So the 19th Ward Community Association is the oldest neighborhood association in the country. There's no other older neighborhood in the country. So in a couple of minutes, I'm going to be headed over there if my staff keeps me on time.
0: Okay. I could tell they all got up when you said that.
1: Yeah. So for me to go over there because I'm going to present a proclamation marking the 60th anniversary of this of the Square Fair, which is it's a little event for the neighborhood. A couple thousand people show up. Yeah. They get in the bouncy houses and listen to music and eat food.
3: They got activities for kids.
1: Resources
3: kids and all that stuff. Available. Yeah,
2: ends at 6 or 8, I believe.
1: It ends, I think, I want to say 8 o'clock.
2: I'm gonna head over there.
1: You're gonna go head over there, Mr. Superintendent.
2: Yeah. I'm gonna also hit up the Flower City Frenzy at East High School. There's a robotics thing going on over there, so
1: I may or may not attend that. And then we end the day with Flower Fest, drone show.
0: Flower Fest.
1: The first ever, we're celebrating, I mentioned last week, the 50th anniversary of the City Mark, that flower that you see everywhere.
3: Okay.
1: That festival is tonight. It's only going to happen once.
2: Right
1: on the Pont de Rin Bridge, right overlooking High Falls.
2: Okay.
1: We're not paying for it again. It's going to happen once every 50 years. So this is just the 50th anniversary. Music, food, drone show at 9:40, and then... we'll move on to the rest of it.
0: Plenty of free stuff to do.
1: Free stuff. Yeah. So don't say there's nothing, not anything to do. But start off by getting your Keep Sweat tickets.
0: That's true. And also make sure you download the DKX app so you can listen to these two streams. Stream one, stream two. I will not tell you whose stream is which, but I can tell you, if you hear Wu-Tang, vote for that one.
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0: This is Kennedy with WDKX. Me and the Jam Squad are here at Abernee Square Fair. There's games, there's food, and there's vendors, and there's live music. It's fun for all ages, so come on down to Abernee Square Fair. This is Kennedy with WDKX.
1: Hey, Kennedy, thank you very much. And Mayor, you're right, Aberdeen Square has got it going on.
2: It's got it going on. She's there. Wow, man, DKX is everywhere.
3: Everywhere.
1: Well, we aren't everywhere if it wasn't for these young people. I got to say thank you. By the way, is John Zier available?
3: Yes.
1: Can you go grab John Zier for me? Because I want... This is the young man that did a podcast with somebody I know and you know that I want to replay today, but we're going to put it on the Rock the Set stream.
2: Stream, okay.
1: And we need a particular time.
2: That's right.
1: So Wiz is on at 3 o'clock. I'm going to say, let's put it on at 3. Not that I'm trying to take listeners from Wiz.
2: Right.
1: But what we can, this is Jazeer. Bob, this is Superintendent. I know you met.
4: Oh, yeah, yeah.
2: My buddy Jazeer.
1: Jazeer. And you had a conversation with somebody last week that I listened to the whole thing, and I was kind of riveted. I didn't know all the information about Drake. I'm all informed about Drake now. Now, are you pro-Drake or anti-Drake?
2: Yeah, where you stand, Jazeer?
1: There's the mic.
2: There's the mic, Jazeer.
1: You can't get silent now. It's radio.
5: I won't say I'm anti-Drake, but... Well, okay. I'll say I'm anti-Drake.
2: Oh, man. What's going on?
5: I'm not against his music. I'm not against his music. I like his music. I don't like what he portrays and what he puts out there, though.
2: Wow. Okay. So what happened? Drake was so popular, man. When that first album came out, what happened? The first album, I was in church once listening to a guest pastor, and he quoted from Drake's first album.
1: Oh, yeah.
2: Thank me now, thank me later. I mean, you know, that, what's...
5: But that's because all of Drake's old albums were mostly his like, start off in music, like where he was getting help with from other artists, and he was more comfortable, like, just being regular in the music industry. But now I feel like... The Drake name has got his ego and his head inflated.
2: Okay, I got it. So you're saying he was getting help on his first album?
5: Yeah.
2: So is that similar to the way some people get help on his stream?
1: Here we go.
2: Here's what the mayor, does.
0: He gonna bring it back.
1: Go ahead, Jazzy. Play it at 3 o'clock on Rock the Set. Put that interview at 3 o'clock. So people can hear it if they want to use the WDKX app.
2: And I think that's Cameron Evans. Was that Cameron Evans on there talking, John?
1: That's exactly right.
2: Wow.
1: I was really impressed.
2: Like, father, like son, huh?
1: Man, they were going at it.
2: right, Mr. Superintendent?
1: It's okay. So make sure you go stack it. Make sure you get that done. But that's, we have multiple streams going on simultaneously.
2: You know what's amazing, Dre, is how you can learn from young people. Because that's when Drake first came out. I mean, my son probably would have been 6 months old when Drake was big. And I mean, Drake was the guy.
1: Oh, yeah.
2: So now to hear Mr. Superintendent Jazeer say, nah, not anymore. I just learned something.
3: Yeah.
4: Well, but just think about, too, you know, just think about when Kanye came out. Kanye was.
2: Oh, yeah, he was. Yeah.
4: But
2: was
4: now Kanye, dropout. You know.
2: Yeah. People don't want to. Yeah.
4: It's like.
2: Yeah. Go run the other way, right?
4: Exactly.
1: Wow. Well, and I got to ask, who is your favorite?
4: Nas.
1: Okay. And who's your favorite?
4: Don't say Jay-Z.
2: No. Okay. Well, my favorite, you know, my favorite rapper of all time is Big Daddy Kane. Everybody knows that. You know, Big Daddy Kane is by far my favorite. And then I would have to say Notorious B.I.G. is there. You know, I got my top five hip hop. Nas is definitely number three for me. Jay-Z is probably number five.
1: Okay.
2: Number four is probably KRS-One.
0: Can we get some Wu-Tang today?
2: Those are probably my top five hip hop guys.
1: Sticking in Wu-Tang in the mix.
2: Hey, listen. I like Wu-Tang.
4: When you talk about top five, and this is not, you know, me coming back at the mayor, but when you talk about top five, you have to really put people in categories because you have your top five soloists.
1: Gotcha.
4: You got your top five
2: group. Yep.
4: So Run DMC for me.
2: Yeah, Run DMC.
4: DMC, EPMD is right after that. Then
2: see, Boogie Down Productions is number one for me.
4: Okay.
2: In terms of groups.
1: Okay. Yeah. Okay.
4: See,
1: now I understand why I get them to talk.
2: And then there's another group that I just felt as though didn't get any attention, get any mention, and they
4: should have. Don't say the Fushnikkas.
2: No, not Fushnikkas.

0: Righteous Teachers.
1: Okay.
2: No, that's
0: who,
2: true.
0: Who were very conscious rappers at the time.
1: Well, for me, it was X-Clan.
0: Yeah, little radical. Okay. Yeah.
2: What time is it? Say. Yeah, that's
3: right. Are you going to come with us to see Rick Ross?
1: Most certainly.
3: Do you know who might be on stage?
1: I heard the mayor went to spit a couple few.
0: I want to spit a couple few, but actually, I mean, because you want to do the course.
4: We're going to do a course.
0: And I'm all right with doing, on Here I Am, I'm okay with doing Nelly's part. The first man was a chump. You can tell him I said it. I'm trying to show you how I can put you on my Christmas list. Straight up, that's real talk. All outside. Hey, she like do the right thing. Yes, I'm
4: going to do what he going to do. Come in here, I am.
0: She's going to do, I got a couple dollars I can spend a month.
3: Okay, goodbye. That's good. I've had enough. Peace. This is like a barbecue going on.
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0: The reason we pause because this young man's brand is that. Now, you just had his food, correct?
1: He, Devin,
2: Devon,
1: yep. Brought up some jerk chicken wings, and the aroma coming from the container, I took the bag and went back in the conference room.
0: Yeah, I noticed.
1: And the aroma of the wings match the flavor of the jerk. It is absolutely delicious.
0: You're doing a great selling job, but he's not from here. Are you from here?
2: Yeah, I'm from here.
0: Oh, you are?
1: He's from
2: Rockies.
0: Oh, excuse me. I thought you were in Houston, Texas guy.
2: I mean, I live there, but I'm from here.
0: Okay. But can we buy your food here?
2: Yeah,
1: no.
0: Okay, that's my point. See.
3: But I would take a trip to get the food.
0: Oh, that's why you said you want to go
3: to... Yes, that's why I said we're going to Houston.
1: Yeah.
0: Okay.
1: The wings are good. It rivals.
0: So what do you do in Houston? What's the name of the restaurant?
2: I got a restaurant in Houston called Big Papa Jerk. My name is Devon. Everybody from the town that know me, man, I love this city. I love my people here. I love DKS. Grew up listening to the station, so I'm sorry for this little rant right now, but this is like a dream come true right here. I'm actually on the radio, so this is what's up.
0: You are DKX. That's what I try to explain to folks. You grew up listening to this station. Yeah. You took us with you via the app, so thanks for doing that. But I just need your help. I need you and your wife to listen to Stream 1, Stream 2 on your drive back, and just text me which one you like the most.
2: Absolutely.
0: Okay, because one is the mayor's stream and one is the superintendent's stream. But Big Reg seasoned them, just like she said how your food is well seasoned. So I'd like for you to let me know which one you think is the best.
2: Oh, yeah, you'll have an answer for me by definitely by tomorrow for
0: sure. How long is the drive for you?
2: About 23, 24 hours.
0: Oh, my.
1: Okay. When are you coming back? And when are you bringing more wings?
2: Honestly,
1: let's get to the real heart of the matter.
0: Because a wrestling match occurred when you went to the other thing. Them wings disappeared. The minute she took up, I got the rest of them wings.
2: Well, I'm actually going to be back in July for my birthday. So I actually won tickets from DKX to go to the Rick Ross concert. So I'm going to be there doing my thing. And we're going to...
1: Bring us some more.
2: Yeah, I can bring some wings. I can do that. That's cool with me. It's gonna be bring some seasoning. I'll season it up, grill it up here like I do.
0: Okay.
1: That's good.
0: 103.9 WDKX. I tried to tell you, part of the family.

0: Every weekend, you can hear all your favorite old school jams back to back. This is Gerald McBride here with Andre and Lady T. What's up?
1: Hey, what's going on?
0: You guys ready for some old school this weekend?
1: Always ready.
0: I got a three-way battle of the bands: Gap Band, Average White Band, and Zap Band.
1: Woo!
0: I'm gonna let you think about that for me.
1: Please.
2: I gotta process that one.
1: Yes.
0: Check in with us this weekend on the Old School House Party.
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0: Nate Carter.
1: Hey, how's it going, guys? Shout out to WKX fam. Man, we're just out here at Bishop Kearney High School. It's a beautiful day outside. Really just giving back to the community. Got a kids camp coming out here for kids first and eighth grade. It's just an opportunity to be able to give back to the community for these guys to come out here and work, to have fun, to compete, and really to better themselves, man. And, you know, it's amazing to be able to come back to my high school where it all began for me. And, you know, with a really, really big dedication to Coach Gauze and the fact that I wouldn't be where I am right now if it wasn't for Coach Gauze, if it wasn't for the work that he invested into me and invested into a lot of my teammates that were on my team at that time. And really just also to Bishop Kearney with the opportunity for them to open up their place for us to be able to host this camp and to be able to honor Coach Gauze in his way. So, man, we're just so grateful. We're just excited. We're having a lot of fun out here. The kids are having a lot of fun, and we're just so blessed to be able to do what we do.
0: Is this an annual camp that you're going to do?
1: Yes. The plan is for this to be an annual camp each and every year, God willing. And, man, we're just going to see where it just takes us.
0: Perfect. Thank you. 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

0: It's Earth, Wind, and Fire on 103.9 WDKX. I'm Andre Marcel, your voice of your past. I guess now the voice of the present, because the future of DKX is all sitting around me, and I have to thank you all. Good job today. PJ, good job.
1: Thank you.
0: Jasir, Shy.
2: Thank you, sir.
3: Okay. Thank you.
0: Okay, but the thing is, you know, you are the OG out of all them.
3: Yes.
1: Finally.
3: Oh,
0: too. Well, no, she's not the oldest, but she's the OG.
1: Nope, you said OG. I'm going with that.
0: Okay, but she's the one that had to teach a person what was going on here. So I just want folks to realize, I call it the next DKX 2.0 is what Wiz is calling it. He calls you all 2.0 because when the HD launches, that's who's going to be on it. And at 3 o'clock today on the HD channel, if you happen to be in your car, I'm not trying to tell you don't turn off DKX because it's still on 103.9, but HD 2, you'll hear an interview with Jasir. And he established a couple hours ago about his feeling for Drake. You get to hear the whole conversation with, what's the young man you were talking to?
2: The mayor's son.
1: Cameron
2: Evans.
0: Okay, yes. So it was pretty interesting. You weren't here, Shy. You should have heard them. Are you a Drake fan? Yes or no?
3: Yeah.
0: Okay. Well, then you need to listen to this because they're torching Drake.
3: What was this? Last Saturday?
0: You were

0: Yeah. See, you didn't think I was going to ask you that. Both of you.
1: Yeah, no, because when my classes, here. I'll be here.
0: Okay, there we go. That's what I want to see.
1: Because my classes are
0: PJ, online. PJ, you must have coached them up.
2: I don't know what I did. I'm just here. I'm just happy to be here.
0: Well, I'm happy.
2: I'm the only one who's not going to be here during the day. It looks like I'm the only one with a job. Everybody's just going to be up here living their best lives.
0: Well, no, because you know what they're going to do. They're going to be working on that new ecosystem that we're building, and you've got a good sample of it. .com, Mike. Thanks again.
2: What ecosystem are you talking about, Andre?
0: Well, what did you discuss off mic? What did you hear us talking about?
2: I didn't think we could talk about that yet.
0: Yeah, we really can't. But you said they're playing the games on it for 20-30 minutes.
2: They got me playing a claw game in my bedroom at like 11:30 at night. I was just trying to grab the little stuffed animals. This will all make sense in due time, but right now I sound ridiculous.
0: You will see, it's coming soon, and you like the racing game. And you got to help me with the trivia when you get here next week, because we're going to build it out. But when you see what we're building, it doesn't exist yet.
1: Next week, my birthday.
0: When's your birthday?
1: June 9th. Me and Cookie.
2: I will look forward to seeing you both at work.
1: That's a Tuesday.
2: Oh, okay.
1: Tuesday. I like the Layla.
0: Okay, no. She'll be here. All right.
2: She's definitely going to be here.
0: 103.9 WDKX. Man, what's up with this? Is that your mom keep texting me for Earth, Wind, Fire, Imagination? Is that your mom?
3: My grandmother.
0: Your grandmother. Okay. So can you ask her what's up with that song?
3: She said she just like listening to happy songs.
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0: 1039 WDKX thanks the New York State Legislative Task Force, NYSBLT, and especially New York State Senator Lee Webb of the 52nd Senate District and New York State Assemblyman Damon Meeks of the 137th District for honoring WDKX during their recent Black Music Month recognition celebration on the New York State Senate floor in our state's capital in Albany. They highlighted the fact that WDKX is the only Black-owned FM radio station in the entire state of New York. And they recognized our contributions and impact WDKX has had on the Rochester community for 52 years related to the history of Black music by promoting unity and pride among music enthusiasts of Black music across genres and generations in Rochester, New York State, and beyond. Once again, thanks to Assemblyman Damon Meeks of the 137th District and to New York State Senator Lee Webb from the 52nd Senate District. Thank you from 1039 WDKX. Bills Mafia fans, get ready for some baseball and some football, too, when the Buffalo Bills offense takes on the Buffalo Bills defense as the Rochester Red Wings are proud to announce the Greg Russo Charity Softball Game Sunday, June 7th at ESL Park to benefit the Russo Family Foundation. 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

1039 WDKX thanks the New York State Legislative Task Force, NYSBLT, and especially New York State Senator Lee Webb of the 52nd Senate District and New York State Assemblyman Damon Meeks of the 137th District for honoring WDKX during their recent Black Music Month recognition celebration on the New York State Senate floor in our state's capital in Albany. 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

0: KX has had on the Rochester community for 52 years related to the history of black music by promoting unity and pride among music enthusiasts of black music across genres and generations in Rochester, New York State, and beyond. Once again, thanks to Assemblyman Damon Meeks of the 137th District and to New York State Senator Lee Webb from the 52nd Senate District. Thank you from 103.9 WDKX.
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0: 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The professor of the table is in full effect.
5: 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Understood.
0: Yo. It's DJ Wiz, the wax cutter. 1039

0: for love.
1: Take it right there on the Saturday. You know what it is, right? Every lane exclusive blends is going down. DJ Wiz on the set. Shout out to Andre, myself, DJ Cookie. Hold down before I get up in here, all right? 678-1039. Touch tonight, right now.
0: Great.
1: If you got the DKS out, hit the open mic and talk that talk right here.
0: For love.
1: Exactly, all right? 1039, 1039, 1039, 1039.

0: question. Why is it so bad? Every time I walk,
1: Crazy Out 1039 action right now, right?
0: Somebody wants to.
1: This is Crazy Out. Let's take it right there.
0: Just to give me a flyer. Come

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1: Yeah,
0: I'm the last one.
1: What it say?
0: Man, fuck.

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2: I like the flavor. How it's going down.

Touching the phone lines, they crazy out right now, right? 678-1039, you got the flavor. I'm right here, touch it right now, baby. Shout outs, requests, and all that, especially on the WDK app. Hit it up, mic, talk that talk. You know how we do that thing, right? Saturday action, I was going down.

the Timmy Timmy Top, man. Let's go. Super Moon with Super Groove 1039. Take you uptown, downtown, around the time. You know the flavor, how we get down. 1039, 1039, 1039, 1039, 1039.

0: check it out. You're listening to the one and only DJ Wiz to Wax Gutter on the ones and twos. Yo, DJ Wiz, hit it with that flavor.
1: I always tell them when I get on the set, you know what I tell them? I tell them this right here.

0: Come on, y'all. Slow that down. Slow that down. 103.9 WDKX. You know the flavor. How it's going on, man? You already know what it is, man. It's Memory Lane exclusive mix. It's your man DJ Wiz the Wise put on them things, making a swing on a Saturday. My sun shining out there. You like that, right? So moving and so grooving. What's up for the night, y'all? Where y'all at? Where y'all at? Where the party at tonight? I know there's a couple of them going on because the weather's nice. I know you're feeling nice and all that. Uber driver, Lyft driver is on standby all the time. As long as you got your phone in your hand, you know what I'm saying? So don't be drinking and driving, smoking and driving, all that type of stuff like that, right? Shout out to all the super listeners out there that's always on the check-in. Respect every time. You know what it is. I'm going to take a pause so the calls come out with flavor upon flavor upon flavor. It's 103.9 WDKX.
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0: 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This is Gerald McBride here with Andre and Lady T. What's up?
1: Hey, what's going on?
0: You guys ready for some old school this weekend?
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1: Woo!
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0: fighting back tight. 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

0: 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Every weekend, you can hear all your favorite old school jams back to back. This is Gerald McBride here with Andre and Lady T. What's up?
1: Hey, what's going on?
0: You guys ready for some old school this weekend?
1: Always ready.
0: I got a three-way battle of the bands: Gap Band, Average White Band, and Zap Band. I'm going to let you think about that for
1: please.
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